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Tin roof rusted. I believe that means pregnant. I think. My rule, by the way, was because I've had three kids. If you're not pregnant by Cinco de Mayo, don't expect a tax credit this year.

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1: 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Bob Howard here. Let's say you had walk-up music to go get your diploma. 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
1: The Stone Cold Steve Austin theme song, When the Glass Breaks. And that's because I'm just here to raise hell.
0: 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Wow. They must have loved you as a student.

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Eagles, the River 105.9, variety from the 80s and more. It was today in 1972, the Eagles' debut album was released. Here's the Police on Monday night.

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1: 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It is the River 105.9, variety from the 80s and more, headed toward 10 o'clock. You remember the first time you saw this music video on MTV? Your parents didn't know what it was about, but you did.

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Linda Carlisle, as we head toward 11 o'clock on the River 105.9. Variety from the 80s and more. I'm all 90s. I don't lie. I don't hide it. I'm a Gin Blossoms kid. Take jealousy.

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1: 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Variety from the 70s, 80s, and 90s.

The River 105.9, variety from the 80s and more. I'm Kerry Collins. We got more headlines coming your way just after 6 o'clock with Laura Hutchinson on the River 105.9. Hey, good morning. I'm glad you are here.

0: Hey, good morning. It's Tuesday, June 2nd. How are you? The River 105.9. Here's Laura Hutchinson.
1: Hi, Carrie. Thank you. Good morning, everyone. New Haven's former police chief due back in a courtroom today. Carl Jacobson entered a not guilty plea in April. He's accused of stealing more than $85,000 from public funds. Jacobson abruptly retired in January, just hours after three assistant police chiefs confronted him. We've learned former New Britain mayor and former candidate for governor Aaron Stewart met with the FBI and is cooperating. Stewart was the front runner in the Republican race until a report came out accusing her of spending tens of thousands of dollars on personal items for her family. Governor Lamont and other state leaders will hold a bill signing ceremony today for legislation targeting the dangers of artificial intelligence online. It's designed to protect children from developing an addiction to social media and clarifies safety standards as AI becomes more advanced. And a man from Manchester walking away from last night's Wheel of Fortune episode with over $14,000 and a trip to Mount Rushmore, Yellowstone and Grand Teton National Parks. Unfortunately, Bob Howe didn't win the top prize, but he called it an absolute dream to be on the iconic game show. Have a great day, everyone. I'm Laura Hutchinson from News 8 on the River 105.9.
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0: Luckily for you, we're about as chatty in the morning as you are. So, we're going to do us both a favor and just get on with this next song.
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0: Hey, it's Kerry Collins on the River 105.9. I'll be right back after traffic, and I'll tell you a few celebrity birthdays for Tuesday, June 2nd, next.
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0: Okay, if today's your birthday, or you know someone with a birthday today, it's also the Beavers' birthday. Jerry Mathers is 78, Wayne Brady is 54, and Stacey Keach is 85 today. 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

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Good morning. It's Kerry Collins on the River 105.9 Variety of the 80s and more. Question, who would you put on your Mount Rushmore of lead singers? You only get four. 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

0: 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One, two, three. Okay, that's enough.
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0: Hey, good morning. How are you? It's Kerry Collins on the River 105.9 Variety of the 80s and more. Be right back in less than a minute after traffic. I'll tell you how many people say they'd rather have a pet than a relationship. Next.
1: Ma, ¿y qué almorzaste?
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0: best part of waking up? Probably still coffee in your cup. But can we be a close second? Okay, third?
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0: Hey, it's Kerry Collins on the River 105.9. Be right back in less than a minute. And I'll tell you how many pet owners say they're just happy having a pet and they don't need a relationship. Next.
1: Ma, ¿y qué almorzaste?
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I'd love to know who would you put on your Mount Rushmore of lead singers. 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

0: 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If you won $2,500 today in the 250K USA giveaway, wow, that was a mouthful. What would you do with $2,500?
1: Oh, goodness. I would love a trip anywhere.
0: Anywhere. Don't care.
1: It's been a crazy year.
0: Just get me out of Connecticut. New Jersey, I'm coming.
1: That's right. Another

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0: 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I'm Kerry Collins. Have a great rest of your Tuesday. Talk to you tomorrow. John Cadillac Seville coming up next on the River 105.9.
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What has love got to do with it? Everything. I'm John Cadillac Seville on the River 105.9. Loving the fact I get a chance to hang out with you on this beautiful Tuesday. And you'll have a chance to win your way into the iHeartRadio Music Festival before tickets go on sale at 1 o'clock today. 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

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I'm John Cadillac Seville. 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

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I'm John Cadillac Seville on the River 105.9, the Great American Getaway. 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

Good morning, I'm John Cadillac-Seville on the River 105.9. When it comes to hit songs, hit movies, hit TV shows, it's all about timing and maybe the right combination. And the original version of this song came out years earlier before Gwen Stefani and No Doubt's version by a group called Talk Talk. No Doubt on the River 105.9.

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1: I play that song at a lot of wedding receptions, primarily as a father-daughter dance. Fleetwood Mac on the River 105.9. Be on the lookout for a Stevie Nicks solo album later on this year. John Cadillac Seville hanging out with you on this beautiful Tuesday. 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

Yeah, speaking of sweet, earlier today with Kerry Collins, the lineup for the 2026 iHeartRadio Music Festival was unveiled. And your shot to win your way in before tickets go on sale, 1 o'clock this afternoon. That's right, 1 o'clock, be here. Goo Goo Dolls, they're a part of the festival. They're on the River 105.9 right now.

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I'm John Cadillac Seville on the River 105.9 as we drift away today.

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I'm John Cadillac-Seville on the River 105.9. She celebrated the birthday yesterday. Here's Alanis Morissette.

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Well, I found one shoe, and I'm still trying to find the other one in the closet, but that might be a lost cause. I'm John Cadillac-Seville on the River 105.9. 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

It's going to be so good. Billy Idol at Mohegan Sun Arena on Saturday night, August the 8th. I'm John Cadillac Seville on the River 105.9. Yeah, tickets are still available. And how about some Aerosmith now?

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Part of the Great American Getaway. Next shot coming up at 2 o'clock on the River 105.9.

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Weather looks good for the next few days. I'm John Cadillac Seville on the River 105.9. 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Hello, Rob and Danielle and Madison over at Hammond Asset. They wanted me to play this one from Natalie Imbruglia, The River.

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0: 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You're going to win this time around. 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

It's a hit song that almost never happened. I'm John Cadillac Seville on the River 105.9, talking about the song we just heard from the Cars, and they really needed a hit at the time. It was only meant as a demo. A Boston DJ started playing the rough tape in Beantown, causing listener requests to explode and forcing Elektra Records to take notice, and they did. And the rest is history, as they say. The River 105.9, we're the home of the Great American Getaway. 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

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No, not that type of go-go, even though that might be a good idea. Too much information, I know. I'm John Cadillac Seville, making way for Kenny Young. He'll take you home and give you another shot to win your share of $2,500 plus your chance to win your way into the iHeartRadio Music Festival 2026 edition before tickets go on sale. Kenny Young next. I'll be back tomorrow morning at 10 on the river.

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Ah, yes, the great state of California. It's the River 105.9. It's Kenny Young. That sounds like a good vacation destination to go celebrate America's 250th birthday this year. You know, I've never seen those giant sequoias in person. I'd love to get out there. The redwoods, sequoias, either one would be great for me. 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Listen up for the 250K USA giveaway. I'll have your next keyword at 5:05. All you got to do is enter it at the River 105.9 when you hear it, and you could score yourself 2,500 large towards your next great American getaway.

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9: Get ready for some awesome June weather right through Friday. Hi, this is a meteorologist Joe Fury. We started with record lows this morning, so much better this afternoon. Here come the 80s, maybe 90. Will it last for the weekend? The full 8-day forecast is on Channel 8 at 4, 5, and 6 p.m. We'll see you then.
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0: 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It's Kenny Young. You know, one of my favorite segments that Jimmy Kimmel does is when he takes newscaster, news anchor clips from everywhere around the country because they all basically read from the same script. I'll give you an example of last night.
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I'll beat it is what more parents might have to be saying to their grown adult children. It's Kenny Young, The River 105.9. According to a new study out of Northwestern, more than half of millennials and a third of Gen Xers still depend on their parents for financial support. And get this, the average age Americans now are expected to achieve financial independence is 37. You heard me correct.

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It's Kenny Young. Want to get away from it all? 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I'll have your next keyword.

Variety from the 80s and more, the River 105.9. It's Kenny Young. You know, I can't complete this commercial-free hour all alone. 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

The River 105.9. It's Kenny Young. Since we kicked off Pride Month yesterday, well, the governor's made it official. Governor Lamont has signed a proclamation designated June, of course, as LGBTQ Pride Month in the state to celebrate the contributions of the community and emphasize the state's support for equal rights on the subject of love.

The River 105.9. It's Kenny Young taking you home here. And as you're starting to plan your summer vacations with the fam, you know, Disney World or maybe Grand Canyon, or maybe you're going to stay closer to home and just road trip it up to the Finger Lakes, we're here to help you pay for it. 505. I've got your next keyword in the 250K USA giveaway. You could score yourself $2,500.

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Well, with prom season in the books this year, this story was a heart warmer. A 16-year-old out in Wisconsin needed a date for his junior prom. So what did he do? He asked his grandmother to come with him. That's right. He had promised that he'd ask her because she never got the chance to go to hers growing up in Iceland.

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Warning, warning. This is another reminder. 6:05. I've got your next keyword that could score you a free trip to Vegas, baby, for the iHeartRadio Music Festival. 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Goo Goo Dolls will be one of the headliners. You got Weezer and many, many more. You could be there at T-Mobile Arena in Vegas in the middle of it all with an extra $1,000 in your pocket. When you hear that keyword at 6:05, text it to 200-200 for a shot to win.

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Well, as it kicked off Pride Month yesterday on June 1st, Sir Elton John's new podcast, The Impact Awards, was kicked off as well. A six-part series through the iHeartRadio app. You can listen to all the episodes now. Some very candid conversations helping out the LGBTQ plus community. Well, on the heels of that, Governor Lamont has signed an official proclamation designated this month as Pride Month in the state of Connecticut.

0: Well, for you beer lovers out there, you might want to pay attention. It's the River at 105.9. The champagne of beers is going nostalgic this summer. Miller High Life has announced they're auctioning off a juke keg. It's an actual full-functioning jute box that also acts as a fully functioning beer keg. Oh, the wonders never cease of technology. Yeah, they're auctioning it off for a local charity out in Wisconsin for the area music industry. And I went on to eBay to take a look at the Miller High Life Juke Keg. You know what the current bid is? $6,900. Must be nice having all that disposable income, right?
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Variety from the 80s and more. It's the River 105.9. It's Kenny Young. Well, this week back in 1988, Van Halen was busy putting out their second album with frontman Sammy Hagar at the time. And just like its predecessor, 5150, OU812 hit number one on the Billboard charts for over a month. Here's one of the reasons why.

The River 105.9. It's Kenny Young making way for Bob Hauer at 7 o'clock here. And I'll be back with you at 3 o'clock sharp tomorrow afternoon. We'll have more cash up for grabs with our $250K U.S. giveaway. We'll have another shot for you to score a trip to Vegas to attend the iHeartRadio Music Festival. That'll be happening at 6:05 tomorrow evening. Until then, get the skinny on all the great stuff we got popping right now. Just hit up the river1059.com.

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Live's great. Talking about Goo Goo Dolls, Weezer, Benson Boone, Snoop Dogg, all part of it, and so many more. Yeah, three more shots to win your way there with $1,000 to spend tomorrow.

Bob Seger on the River 105.9. Variety from the 80s and more. Bob Howard here on Tuesday night. Thank you for being here 2 days into June already. Next thing you know, the kids will be saying they're bored.

Aerosmith, River 105.9. You love the 80s. You're going to love the Feel Good 80s at 8 coming up after 8 o'clock. It's Bob Howard here. We just got a Melissa in Bristol. 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